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This is the emergency announcer, and here's your damn weather. It's currently 8 o'clock p.m., and we're sitting at a cozy 62 degrees in Holt, Michigan. You know what that means? A damn pleasant night is on the horizon, folks. Tonight, we're expecting mostly clear skies, dropping down to a low around 45 degrees. The east wind is barely stirring up anything, blowing at a meager 1 to 6 miles per hour. Hell, you might need a light jacket if you're heading up, but it's not that serious. Now, rolling into Friday, get ready for some mostly cloudy crap with a high near 64 bloody degrees. The northeast wind is still slacking off at 1 to 6 miles per hour. Who knew the wind could be such a lazy ass? Friday night will have partly cloudy skies again, dipping down to about 44 degrees. Damn it, can we get some consistency here? The northeast wind won't be much help either, just hanging around at about 3 miles per hour. As we stagger into Saturday, expect mostly sunny weather with a high near 68 degrees. Finally, a bit of sunshine to brighten up our moods. But hold on, that northeastern wind is still loafing about at 1 to 6 miles per hour. Saturday night, we're stepping back down to a low around 45 degrees. That wind better pick up the damn pace. It's going to be hanging out at 0 to 5 miles per hour. And Sunday? Well, pack your sunscreen because it's looking sunny with a high around 69 degrees. So, there you have it, Holt. Go out and enjoy the weather. But for the love of all that is holy, don't forget the damn sunscreen or you'll be one crispy critter. Now go make some bad decisions and maybe get laid.

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0: It's 84 degrees.
1: We called them, but they're not coming to put out the fire. They're coming for the music. How bass-ackward is that? 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
2: 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And I'm your host, Jam and Jerry. How are y'all doing, everybody? 85 degrees. Holy shit. It's hot. Anyone want to make some scrambled eggs, fried eggs on the street? Outside?
3: Bacon.
2: Lordy. 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Once again, that's extreme, and that's spelled X-T-R-E-M-E at phoenixfirefm.net. I do have it loaded. Gracias. I can't say Cindy in Spanish. Well. Fuck it. Fuck it. Thanks. That's all you need to know. Speaking of Cindy, there you go. Say hi, Cindy.
4: Hi.
2: Little hot for that.
4: Well, not in here at 8.
2: Okay, in there maybe not.

0: almost wonder. If we had the money for another air conditioner, put one in here, and I bet you we wouldn't need an 8,000 like I thought we would. Hello there,
1: the problem is we won't see the full extent of what we did until August.
0: Well, yeah.
1: Okay, yeah, we'll see some of it come July, but...
0: Yeah. And as soon as we see something, I gotta do something about a drive.
1: Yeah.
0: Folks, not even 24 hours after our launch, fucking music hard drive starts going. I think where the music folder is at is okay for the most part. But I think what's left of the drive is what's going bad. So I would just rather be safe and... Hey, wait a minute. Lily owes me
1: money. Too bad you don't have room. Too bad.
0: Aaron's going, fuck,
1: too bad you don't have room to put, like, some of your other folders on another drive.
0: Yeah, I know. Gotta give you a shit, Lily. Speaking of giving you shit, what are you doing a show? Lily.
1: Where the hell did you go?
2: I have no idea. I have to talk to you about that.
1: Wednesday.
0: Oh. I don't care when you do it. It's your show.
1: Wednesday. Zip.
2: Well, I mentioned that, but I had got told I have to talk to you about it, so...
1: We were finalizing stuff, so...
0: Now, wait a minute. Who told you to talk to the HR department?
2: Jeremy did. Because I mentioned the time I went and he said he thinks there's shows, then so I had to talk to you.
1: No, there's actually not. I told you that.
2: I know, but
1: not
2: then
1: Wednesday.
2: Jeremy... I know.
0: Yeah, Wednesday's as wide open as my ex-wife. Oh, wait, probably not an image you wanted, but there you go.
2: Well, so I told him I'd clarify it with you, so he, yeah.
0: Yeah, that's fine.
1: He was just wondering if you realized that was going to be 8 a.m. your time.
2: Yes, yeah, I am aware of that.
0: Yeah, that's the only thing I think you want to make sure of.
2: But I'm up in between 6 and 7 my time anyway because of work. My body's used to being up that early.
0: Ah, good point.
1: Gotcha.
0: Very good point. All right, let's go ahead and get back to the music, folks.
1: What music?
0: The music I said we're going to get back to.
1: Oh, okay.
0: So you're just going to have to give me a second because I'm taking you off the air right now. There, just like that. And I'm going to hit this button, and we're going to hear a bit of Bubba Sparks here on Phoenix Fire FM.

0: Green Day for you in Basket Case here on JJ. Or no, never mind. Just it's your fault this time, Cindy. You brought it up. No, it's Aaron's fault. Lily's fault. We're gonna blame Lily because she. Let's see. No, Cindy brought it up. Never mind. We're not blaming you, Lily. Cindy brought it up. It's Mesa's fault. You hear this? Cindy wants to blame her guide dog, everybody. Wow.
1: And it is, you say it's my fault. You say it's my fault.
0: Wow, you're
1: so
0: breaking up.
1: So, by proxy, it would be Mesa's fault.
0: Well, no, not by proxy. She didn't do it.
1: Yes, she did, because she's an extension of me, so there.
0: That's kind of reaching. But, if you want to blame the dog, okay. She's probably just laying there going, eh, whatever, sleepy. Yeah, because it's warm, I'm going to smoke in the house. Yes, you actually hear a fan in the background. There we go. Get in there. Shit. I probably got to empty that ashtray. Damn it. Let's see something here. Oh, wow. This mic has cancellation. Watch this. I'm going to flip this. Are you listening, Cindy, on the stream?
1: Yeah.
0: Watch this. I'm going to flip this mic and you'll see what I mean. You'll hear the fan a little bit. But see, if I flip the switch back, you don't hear it. It's like a built-in cancellation. I don't know if it sounds good this way, but Lily's not saying much. What are you thinking about? And oh, by the way, if you guys want to put it in request, you can use the automation request page, and I'll tell you why, because the request notes are still there. And as a matter of fact, yeah, there's actually one next. So once I hit a letter, we're about to find out if there's a request or not. Because if not, we're going to hear one by WNCI. Although we all like WNCI's parodies, don't we? And Cindy's not saying much either. After we talked about blaming her.
1: WNCI is fun.
0: Yeah. I think they're one of the best at doing parodies. Yeah, as far as morning shows go. Bob and Tom has a couple good ones, but, well, you know. But I don't think they really do their own. So, out of the morning crews that do their own, WNCI would be one of the best ones, I think. Just my opinion. So, if you want to place a request, here's how you can do it. Go to the website, phoenixfirefm.net. Go to the extreme side, which is the adult side. Click requests. And click, what does it say, hon? Automation page or automation request page?
1: Yeah, and it's a good thing because the direct link does not work.
0: It will work. You know why? PhoenixFireFM.net/extreme, meaning capital X, capital T, and then /autodj/request.php. I threw it in the extreme folder. So that'll work. Now that you know the right link, right?
1: There's no pending request.
0: I'm sure. So, with that said... Ow. Okay, I cannot believe that car did not go over the air. I don't know if you heard it at all, hun. But I heard like little squeal of brakes and the engine. Wow.
1: Bless you.
0: Yeah. But yeah, that car did not go on the air at all. May says, hi, Phoenix Fire. Yeah, May, we just found out this mic has built-in cancellation, and it's actually pretty good at it. You're not hearing the fan that's in the window. Which is actually kind of interesting.
2: Captain, incoming message.
0: Oh, they heard the text message, but... All right. Yeah, see, I don't... If you're listening, is May... I wonder if she's listening. Check this out, May. I'm going to turn the mic on, or turn the cancellation off, I should say. Watch. You'll hear the fan. See, you kind of hear the fan a bit. But if I turn off the turn on the cancellation like that, you don't hear it. Kind of interesting. All right. Well, so let's hear some music. Here's WNCI Morning Zoo with Yo Mama. Phoenix Fire FM Extreme.

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3: 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And for those that want to get busy, you got to speak up now.

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Here on Phoenix Fire FM Extreme. How y'all doing, everybody? It is 4:30 Eastern Time. It is 85 degrees here in downtown Canton. I don't know if they hear my screen reader on the air, but I don't think they do. Because you know how normally if I'm using my earphones... Well, hang on. I'll show you. Cancellation is off. Now watch. I'm going to use my screen reader here. Okay. Now watch. I'm not moving my head at all. Cancellation is now on. Now watch. There you go. Cool. So, let's see here. Getting messages from May.

0: Yeah. I'm glad that you guys are, you know, okay. Sounds scary as hell. That's all I gotta say. But, you know, I'm glad to hear you and Noah are okay physically. You know, that's at the end of the day, that's what matters. Oh, I bet a man. So, okay, I don't know if you want me talking about it on the air. I mean, if you want me to read it so that everyone else knows. I don't know how many listeners we got, but I know you're listening. Cindy and... okay, now they can be heard. Sorry. I don't know if you want me to read it or not, but... Okay. It sounds like she says go ahead and read it on the air. Okay, basically, and I'm going to do my best with this. Let's see here. She says, Noah and I were off. Let's see. Noah and I were off to Bell so that I could get a cordless phone set for the home line through our new provider and have it billed to my account. Well, all was cool until we got to one of the busiest fucking streets here, Baseline and Clyde. Noah and I were in the street when a car came right around the corner. Like there's no fucking way that Noah could have gotten us clear of it. So I picked him up and THR him to the other side of me while also trying to get us out of the path of the car. Backing up was not an option for us either. Not safe either way. She then says brakes started squealing fucking everywhere along with horns to add to the fucking confusion. I'm shaking it a bit sore, but more from throwing us out of the way and luckily not being hit by the car. She then says, so people started jumping out of cars and a couple police showed up. It was a fucking nightmare. Needless to say, never made it to Bell. So that's what she has to say about that. Lily and Cindy, your thoughts on all this? Cindy, you've got a guide dog, so... I mean,
1: quite scary.
0: Yeah, I can agree.
2: That's really freaky. Really, really freaky. I'm glad that her and Noah, you and Noah are okay. And I don't know, people need to seriously watch where they're driving and how they're driving. Not just for blind pedestrians, but for pedestrians in general, because people just don't care. I mean, like, in this town, it's pretty much it's a driving town. If you don't have a car, you're kind of fucked in this town. And, I mean, people don't care. They just drive and they go and they don't watch out. And I don't know. It's pretty freaking scary. I'm glad that you guys are okay, though. Seriously.
0: Yeah. Cindy, you almost got hit the other day. Go ahead and tell them about that. And this is Kenton, of all places.
1: Yeah, that was rather scary. That was rather scary. We had a semi And anybody that knows anything about huge semis, you know that it takes them a while to start turning. I thought, okay, they're going to go straight. All of a sudden, I hear honk. I'm going, what the heck? Oh, shit. They're starting to turn. Mesa pulls me back faster than I can say good morning. Thank God backing up was an option. So, yeah, I mean, it was scary.
0: What were they doing, a right-hand turn?
1: Oh, God, I'm trying to remember. Oh, God, where the hell was I crossing? I think so.
0: Were you? Okay,
1: yeah,
0: were you
1: I think
0: going
1: that was a right-hand
0: Wendy's
1: turn.
0: Or on your way back?
1: That was when I did like three or four places in one trip. And I'm trying to remember where I was going at that point.
0: And this ain't the first time for you with semis.
1: No, it's not. And I'm surprised my poor dog's not scared of them. Yeah, that's why Cindy was trying to take a little bit of a nap.
0: Well, Cindy should have signed out.
1: You know I don't.
0: I know, but my point is, you know, maybe you should have so that you could get a nap and whatnot.
1: Yeah, well, you may be going an extra hour if I can't fall back to sleep.
0: That's if I can do an extra hour. I mean, I'm not getting squat for participation. I mean, okay, May's writing me. But, you know, aside from that, we're not getting any participation at all. I mean, although, you know, we are just starting. We just started yesterday, so, you know, I don't expect us to be popular, you know, right out of the gate. It just doesn't happen. Yeah, I love this thing, being able to, you know, cancel out some of the background noise and whatnot. Makes me a little quieter, but I can probably compensate that. Go in and, well, let's see here. Let's see. Obviously, it's not going to quiet my keyboard any, but there's nothing I can do about that. Let's see, recording. Let's see here. Levels. 15. 25. Yeah, see, it's still canceling the fan out. Nice. Okay, you kind of hear jaw window eyes, but that's only if my ear is close to the mic. Let's see. Yeah, you hear it a little bit. There's nothing I can do about that. But it did make me a bit louder. What if I do 20? That should be okay. All right, so we'll use 20. And we'll just see. We'll see how 20 works. Aaron or Lily or I don't know what they call you no more. You want to go ahead and discuss your show or anything? I mean, you're going to be on Wednesday.
2: Okay. Wednesday mornings from 9 Eastern to noon, which for you Central people, that's 8 till 11. And the name of the show, I've decided to call it since we all started over and stuff. I decided to call it Breakfast at Lily's.
0: And I like that.
2: It's variety type deal. So, like, it'll be just all types of music from all genres.
0: Okay. Speaking of names for shows, we need to come up with one for mine. Jim and Jerry's Jukebox, considering it's not always music. And not only that, it needs a Dirty House of Fun / Jim and Jerry's Jukebox kind of
1: Jim and Jerry's
0: name.
1: House of Fun. You keep calling it that anyway.

0: Maybe.
1: Mesa running in her sleep.
0: Oh, she does that all the time. May writing in. Let's see what she has to say. She's saying that Aaron's a bit loud. Yeah. She's got like a hiss, is that your mixer mic thing again? You're back to using the one?
2: Yeah, I'm back to the other one again. I'm not using the USB headset. I'm back to the other one I was at before, because apparently the USB one was worse than this one.
0: Oh, yeah.
2: I don't know how to fix it. I don't know what to do. I don't know if it's a sound card issue or if it's a mic issue or what, but I don't know how to fix it.
0: I'm not there to take a look. I mean, and I'm not saying I'm better than you at figuring that stuff out, but I used to use mixers and whatnot, and sometimes I might be able to come up with something you may have overlooked. You never know. Yeah, I mean, that's just, I can't control that. I mean, I could turn Team Talk down, but then Cindy would be kind of quiet, I think. So it's one of those, we're just got to pick our poison, I guess. One of those kind of things, maybe. I don't know. If you got requests, though, folks, you can use the automation request page that's on the Extreme side. PhoenixFireFM.net/Extreme, and that's capital X, capital T, /AutoDJ/request.php. Or you could go to the website, click the adult link, click the requests link, click the automation request page, and then do it that way. If you want the exact URL in a message sent to you on MSN, I can send it to you. What I would suggest would be adding it to your favorites and add it as something like Extreme Automation Request Page, and then that way you would know what it is, maybe. I don't know. Just a thought, I guess. But because I have request notes already in the list, I'm going to empty that ashtray on the next song break. That's going to be hot. And walk out. Yeah, well. Won't be out there that long. So,
2: Ozzy is up on my desk. He's all sprawled out, stretched out, with his head down. Like he's really hot. His nose is really warm, and he's breathing. Yeah, he just seems like he's really warm.
0: Tweak his tail.
2: Tweak, tweak.
0: What'd he do, just lay there?
2: He got up and walked away.
0: Hey, now you know how to get him off the desk.
2: Little turkey.
0: Boy, he wouldn't stay on your desk when I walked in the room. I walked in the room and the thought bubble above his head would be, aw, shit. I'm out of here.
2: Yep.
0: All right, well, let's go ahead and play some more songs. Starting off with Sarah McLachlan. Here's Angel here on Phoenix Fire FM. Want to make sure I said it right, you know? Didn't want to mess that one up. Like I always do. Phoenix Fire FM.
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Bobby Brown, ain't no one humping around. 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
1: 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My job is to bring you great music. 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Search by artist or title. You can make, what is it? 6 requests an hour.
2: That's a lot of requests. I don't know.
1: But there you go. I haven't seen any yet that I'm aware of.

see if I have to do that.

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I told her to go make some requests. That should help her. And yes, some of these talk beds are loops done by me. Like this one.

0: we gotta deal with Lily here. Wait a minute. You said you hate Windows 7? Why?
1: I hate Windows 7 with a fucking passion.
0: Okay, why?
1: Because it doesn't save things where I tell it to.
2: Operator error.
0: I've never had that problem. Never.
1: XP was so much easier.
2: No. Not for me.

0: safe where I want him to all the time. But that's just me. I've been using, how long have I been using Windows 7? January of 2010. And I think maybe for about a month or two I was using XP, but I was right back to Windows 7. So, a little over 2 years I've been using Windows 7.
1: Okay, you've used it a lot longer than I have, and I really haven't had a chance to sit and mess with it because of work and life and crap, so I don't know.
0: Well, okay, here's the thing to know. When you're in the edit field, if you're wanting to look at the list of where you're at, Shift-Tab twice is your best friend. Not once, twice. Because in Windows 7,
1: yep,
0: there
1: I
0: is
1: did
0: a
1: that.
0: Funky thing there.
1: Yep, and I did that, but it still didn't save where I told it to.
0: It does for me. Of course, one of the things I'll sometimes do, I'll save it right to the root of my C drive, and then I'll go move it manually where I want it once I've saved it to the C drive. So in an edit field, I can type C:// Phoenix Fire Extreme. .m3u, and then it's right there in the C drive, and I can just go cut,

0: Yeah, I'll try to do it that way.
1: I think you should. It actually does work. It really does. Just trust me on that one. You know, I cannot type to save my damned ass.
0: You know, I hear myself on the stream and realize that I sound horrible.

0: show you what song this talkbed actually came from. It's actually a remix. What is the dude's name? Jeremy? How do you pronounce his name? Because I honestly don't know. J-E-R-E-M-I-H. Jeremiah? Jera something. I don't know. Here's birthday sex.
1: I'd pronounce it Jeremiah, but...
0: There you go.

for you, Jeremiah, here on Phoenix Fire FM Extreme. 5:10 Eastern Time. And that's it. I guess I thought we were going to go to a track there, but I guess not. By request, Tim McGraw. Here's one requested by May. Live like you were dying.

0: guest in the studio, comedian Rodney Carrington.
1: And we're going to. Now, here's a song called Little Things That Piss Me Off. When I'm sitting on a toilet in a house that I don't know, looking all around me, where'd the toilet paper go? I'm feeling real uneasy. I'm feeling real uncertain. Cause I gotta wipe my butt again with a shower curtain. It's those little things, those itty bitty things. It's those little things like that that piss me off. When I pick up on a woman and I take her home to bed, she starts to take her clothes off and she starts to, well, hell, you know. I asked her what her name was. She told me it was Venus. I reached down between her legs. It's those little things. It's those itty bitty things. It's those.

0: My old daddy's Lincoln. I hit a tree and I killed a friend. Started to scream and holler because he owed me $20. I know I'll never say it again. I know what you're thinking.
1: It's so
0: hell,
1: silly.
0: He's dead. Take it out of his damn pocket. I didn't kill nobody. I know there's people out there going, he killed his damn friend. That's awful. I had some mace and I could get up there. I'd squirt his ass. Well, listen to it again. Last night I went out drinking. And my old daddy's Lincoln. I hit a tree and I killed a friend. Two friends, a couple orphans and a nun. How do you like that? Get those little things. Oh, he killed two orphans and a nun. That basket.
2: There you have it.
3: Wow. Very nice.

0: guess that's what you get when you ask a perfect stranger to dance.
1: Cletus T. Judd. Whoa. Boy, this mic pops bad if you're not careful. Wow. Just talking to my mom on Facebook. How y'all doing, everybody? 5:20 p.m. And May was telling me that she relates to that one song by Tim McGraw because of the, the skydiving part of that track. While I've never done skydiving, would I do it if given the chance? Yes. I'd try it. I actually have some audio here. I hope there's several of you listening. But this is from 6 years ago. I remember my friend Steve Dashner and I went to... Oh, Lord, which one is it down in Cincinnati? I always get the two confused. You know, Kings Island and Cedar Point, I get them confused. Kings Island, I do believe, is the one in Cincinnati. And if I'm wrong, someone will tell me. But anyway, we didn't know it

0: Anyway, we didn't know you weren't allowed to record roller coasters, you know, like if you're on them. Till toward the end of the day when it was a little too late. He happened to see a sign. He looks at me and goes, Jerry, oops. I said, oops, what? He's like, I wasn't supposed to be recording these. Kind of like, well, a little late now. But anyway, I've got two of them I want to show you. And I know that May's probably going to be like, oh, that's nothing like skydiving. But hey, it's my little adventure, okay? Now, I hope you guys hear these okay. I'm trying to run them through Winamp through the line in. Let's see here. Okay, there, it's on. So you should be able to hear it, I hope. Anyway, this one here is the Vortex. This is one that goes upside down 6 times. Two of those times, it's more of a roll than going upside down. So here you go. Here's the Vortex from Kings Island down in Cedar Point. And if you, since you know my voice, you'll hear me kind of yelling and whatnot. It was fun. I love that roller coaster. But here you guys go.
1: Hey, we're on the Vortex here. Yeah, you're pretty much.

0: that was fun. I love that ride because, like I said, you go upside down. That was just, for me, that was just fun. Now, I don't think you'll hear me on this other one. Part of the reason being, hey, get over here. Oh, there's the racers. Those are kind of crappy roller coasters. One of them's backwards. I'll play that one too. Let's see if you hear me on that one. I don't remember. The racer is just, it's your typical roller coaster, except for instead of facing forward, you sit normal, but the roller coaster is on the track backwards. So therefore you're going backwards up the hill and down the hill and you know, all that. So let's see if you hear me on this one.
1: The fun part's coming up. Oh, yeah.

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0: All right, one more for you. And like I said, I love when I hit wrong keys. Now, this one you won't hear me, I don't think. This one was taken from the very front car on the Beast. And the Beast is a wooden roller coaster. I don't remember how old that one is. It's old, though. That one's been around since I was a teenager. Back in early 90s, I can remember it. But you'll get the idea of how fast you move because you'll hear the wind hitting the mic of my friend's camera. But here you guys... Well, there you go. It's 5:30. So, here you guys go. Here is from the front of the Beast in Kings Island. Here on Phoenix Fire FM. Maybe. It's not wanting to play for some reason. It's not wanting to play, and I know it works. I know this video works, damn it. I'm not getting any audio. Oh, wait a minute. I know why. Never mind. Hang on. I know why. Because when I hit that wrong key, it turned line in off. Duh me. All right, let's try this again. All right, here you guys go. Phoenix Fire FM. Or not? Now, I know you work. Come on.
1: Had to wait an hour to ride.
0: There we go. Okay, here we go.
1: Here we are riding the Beast. Front car. Had to wait an hour to ride. Last minute comments.

0: So there you go. And those rides ain't good enough. There's actually one called the Pole Ride that, let's just say, the couple next to Steve and I were not a couple after they got off that ride, because the girlfriend literally left him. She didn't realize how bad it was going to be. Basically, and I'll try to describe this the best I can. What it is, it's a big circle ride that you're attached to a pole. That's all it is. And you're each in this seat that obviously it makes like a ring around the pole, and your feet dangle. But anyway, I have part of the ride, you know, us going up in the air, and I don't remember how far up it goes, but I know it's like 300 feet or 320 feet or something like that. It goes up real high. And when you hit the top, you kind of drop just a little bit, and then it's like this clamp, just like, let's go, and you just free fall. Okay, you're on a pole, obviously. The ride is on a pole, but you just drop straight down until, I don't know, what, about 20 feet from the ground, I think, and something slows you down. I can tell you, though, that when you're in line for this ride and you're close to the, you know, the front of the line, when the thing comes down and drops like that, you actually feel this rush of air just right at you, you know? And the whole way down, I was singing the Free Fallin' song. It was fun. I can play the audio from it. You don't hear us drop because my friend didn't realize you go that high up. He quickly put his camera away so he wouldn't lose it. But you can hear some of the audio. Ah, crap. I just messed up my playlist thing. I'll have to fix that in a minute. This is at least on our way up. Maybe you can hear some of the things people are saying or something. I don't know. But here you go. You're not enclosed. If any of you know the Demon Drop, where you're like in this closed cage.
1: Oh, you.
2: Oh, shit.
1: What?
3: Why'd you say shit for?
2: I shouldn't have, because I'm recording. I'm right on there. Wow. This is scarier than I thought it would be.
1: What? All you're doing is down, man. All you're doing is going to be high.
2: It'll be all right.
0: Yeah, he didn't realize how high we were going up in the air. I think we were at about 200 and some feet at that point, maybe, or 150, 200 feet. He didn't realize you go that high. But anyway, if you know the Demon Drop, you're in like this like cage thing. No, that's not what the pole ride is like. The pole ride, you sit in this like seat thing. It's like a chair, and you have, think vortex, where you've got this thing that comes down over your shoulders. There's a buckle, a belt that actually buckles between your legs from the chest harness to that. It actually buckles between your legs. And I can't describe it any better than that. But like I said, you literally free fall. The ride just drops. And it don't take you long, obviously. But yeah, that ride was just, oh yeah. I was thinking free falling. I was singing it too. I mean, it almost takes your breath away. You fall that fast. But yeah, that was fun, man. I just, like I said, that was like 6 years ago. I haven't been to an amusement park like that since. But I love those type of rides. I'll try any of them at least once. But those were fun. Those were fun. So what do you think, May?
4: I gotta find where we're at. Oh, wow. Lord, where are we?
0: There we are. Okay, I found our spot. I found our spot in the playlist. God, I love when I do that. Let's go ahead and get back to some more music for you. Let's go back to the 80s for a little bit. At least this track, anyway. Here's Our Lips Are Sealed by the Go-Go's. Here on Phoenix Fire FM Extreme.

Check out the meat, yeah. There you go, a little bit of Shaggy for you. That is Mr. Lover. Here on Phoenix Fire FM Extreme. 5:54 Eastern Time. I think we'll do one more track here. Yeah, this will take us to the top of the hour. A little bit of Guns N' Roses for you. I love this track. Knocking on Satan's... Knocking on Heaven's door. We're going to discuss drivers at the top of the hour here on Phoenix Fire FM.

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1: Those of you who listen to my show, or shows, or whatever in the past, you know when I use this talk bed, most of the time, it's because I'm pissed. Yeah, that would be the case. In this case. But in some respects, I'm also glad.
2: Okay.
1: Oops, hang on. There we go. All right, try that again. Let's make sure you're on the air now.
2: Testing.
1: Yeah. Oh, yeah. Yeah, you are.
2: This is your club DJ in an hour speaking. Actually, this is your club DJ in an hour who has to vacate her current position long enough to feed her guide dog.
1: Woof, woof. 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Twitter, I do believe, is phoenixfirefm. All right, folks, I just got some great news.

on Twitter, she had written a tweet. Now, keep in mind, folks, we talked about the situation she was almost in. She actually wrote on Twitter, she says, "Oh my God, the shock, I think, is wearing off. Fuck, fuck, fuck. I now really hurt. Guess I landed harder than I thought or twisted wrong." And I wrote to her, I said, "Please tell me the driver got charged with something." She says, yes, he was, and they definitely locked him up, but I can't remember for how long since I wasn't completely paying attention. Which is understandable. You know, I mean, it's... he was charged. Okay, he was charged with what? The question is, and I'd love to know, what did they charge him with? I hope he's in jail for over a year. And I told her, you know what I would have done? I don't care what it would have taken. I would have went to the hospital and billed it to his insurance. Because he was at fault, they would have had to pay. Oh, yeah. Believe me, I would have. May says, I know it will be bad for the fuckwad due to the fact it was a person with a disability, plus it was a guide dog and other stuff. Yeah, Jeremy brings up a very valid point. Jeremy says she technically still can. It can be argued that she didn't feel anything initially, but now that it hurts, yes. So he brings up a very valid point. And I would.

0: Mesa. She's got a copy of the report.
1: Nice.
0: You know, these fuckwads who don't pay attention when they're driving.

0: what do the people on Team Talk think about all this? I mean, I'm trying to fully picture
1: as
0: what
1: a recap.
0: She did. Go ahead,
1: because
0: with the recap,
1: I had
0: Cindy.
1: To kind of no, my recap needs to be from you because I kind of had to take care of some business.
0: Basically, as we all know, for those of you who may not have heard earlier, May almost got hit. I can't remember the corner. I'd have to go back through our message log. But she said it's pretty bad intersection there where she lives. Guy came barreling around the corner. And, hang on. Baseline and Clyde?
2: I went through there today.
0: Yeah, well, she about got hit. Some fuckwad, she said, came barreling around the corner. She said she had to throw Noah on her other side and somehow throw herself out of the way. She said there ain't no way he could have gotten her out of the way in time. And she also said backing up was not an issue either.
2: Baseline and Clyde. That's why the... This must have been after we went through there, because if there was...
0: There's a report. Because from what we understand, Shane, she said they were squealing tires like crazy. She said people jumped out of their vehicles. A couple officers showed up. The guy got locked up. Good.
2: Good. Because, God damn it, fucking people in these
0: Yeah, head wall.
2: No, that was head desk, literally.
0: Well, yeah. But,
2: that corner is bad when on a good day. When you have idiot drivers like that who do not pay attention. I'd love to take an Uzi to their face. Legal or not.
0: Shane, we here at Phoenix Fire FM do not promote... May says, Shane, remember that's where we had help crossing the other night.
2: Aw, oh, fuck me sideways.
0: Now, I'm trying
2: I know exactly
0: to picture...
2: where she means, because that's one of those crossings where that has an island that you can't really tell where it is.
0: Ew, one of those. Ew. So, was he doing a right turn on red? Because
2: if it was RTON or RTOR, you can't do them there. You're not supposed to.
0: Well, I know here there's
2: no right
0: a lot
2: turn
0: of
2: zone.
0: Spots where you can.
2: That, I think, is a no right turn zone unless the advanced green is there.
0: I don't know. All I know is she said he came barreling around the corner.
2: They must not have shut it down. Or they shut it down briefly because when we went through there, it was still open.
0: May says, can't do it there. I'm assuming the right on red.
2: Oh, it's a no right turn zone. Oh, you cocksucker. You're done. You're
0: so, where did
2: so done.
0: Okay. Because I'm trying to, and I don't want to make you relive it for obvious reasons, but at the same time, I'm trying to picture it.
2: That intersection has...
0: Well, hang on, Shane. Hang on. What I'm trying to picture is this. You're standing at the corner. You're going across. Where was the parallel traffic? Was it on your left or right? And where did he come from? Because from what I understand, she started crossing. And
2: were
0: I'm
2: you going the same way?
0: Think.
2: We were going the other way.
0: Well, she's tight.
1: By the way, folks, if I do not respond, I'm going over to the test side for a moment.
2: Right.
0: God, love being able to create test mount points.
1: Hey, you got that right.
0: What do they do? Do they disappear as soon as you disconnect, I'm assuming?
2: Yes.
0: So you could make a mount point called Fuck You.

0: I'd love to know why the log file for Icecast KH is so fucking huge. Jesus. I deleted the one that was in the folder because it came from the one server, Shane. But that, I think it was for a couple of weeks. It was only like, what, 3 weeks or something like that? 51 meg.
1: Jesus. Well, I can barely hear you. I don't know if it's because you're turned down a bit or if, okay, let me turn you off.
0: Okay, from what it sounds like, and correct me if I'm wrong, May, this is what she says. Hang on. She says, moving traffic was on the left. We already started crossing. And he turned right when he wasn't supposed to.
1: That's Clyde turning on a baseline. Oh, you fuck. Yeah, you're so dead. That final you got dead. There's a sign right there.
0: Yeah, and when a vehicle is turning right like that, you can't really tell. Because they're not moving very they shouldn't be moving very quick.
1: In this city, I've seen fucking cars do 60 flying around a corner.
0: Well, but my point, though, is it's hard to tell they're going to turn. See, what I always do, not that it always works, but I wait till the first vehicle that's behind me gets halfway into the intersection because they can't turn. There's no way. They're not gonna. So I wait till that first vehicle is like halfway into the intersection and then I go.
1: It's one of those... It depends. I mean... I'd like to see the police report because it's one of those things. I'd like to see what the hell fell over. They have the guy because, I mean, from what I can tell from what you guys are saying, everybody blocked off the intersection. Probably stalled traffic out. And assisted in the situation, which means that guy had no fucking choice.
0: I'd like to know how he got stopped. I mean, did he realize what he did, or did someone chase his ass? Baseline and Clyde.
1: I know exactly. Yeah, I know where. Yeah, I know where you're going.
0: Okay, she said he realized what he did, so he stopped.
1: Whether you realize it or not,
2: smart move, buddy.
1: Yeah, because the cops would have chased him. Someone would have got a good in the description. They would have fucking went after him. Ottawa PD doesn't take lightly to violators like that, especially when it involves. Fuck off, phone. A disabled individual with a guide dog.
0: Yeah. I don't know. They're in a hurry to get nowhere. I thought I got another message, but I don't see one. Yeah, that's... I remember when a cop... my guide dog started curving out in the middle of the road. One of the reasons why I gave her back. He actually angled his car in the middle of the fucking intersection until I got where I needed to go so that nobody could go nowhere. Because he saw what was going on. He told me to stop right in the middle of the fucking road. And he literally angled his car to where nobody could go anywhere. And he came out and assisted me. I mean, folks, let me tell you, things are so bad. Now, this was several years ago, and I mean several. Oh, God, I where was I living at the time? Because I don't even remember when it happened. It was at least 15 years ago, I think. Yeah, it was. A friend of mine, Jill Reedy, one of the safest people I knew crossing roads. She was totally blind. She's the king. And this was in Columbus. Like 5:30 in the morning. Guy blew through the stoplight, hit her so hard, literally knocked her out of her shoes. I mean, you know, people just, they're in a hurry to get nowhere, and they don't pay attention. Now, I don't know about Canada, but here, even if the pedestrian is in the wrong, they're crossing the road the wrong way, meaning against the light or whatever. Okay, yeah, you might get cited, but the cars are still supposed to pay attention. They can get cited too. So, and I don't know why they don't pay attention. You know, Cindy got honked at by a semi the other day. It's dangerous. And I mean, where we live, this is Kenton of all places. You know, this ain't some busy, you know, Columbus or Cincinnati. This is a fucking Kenton. I mean, we've had crashes. What was it? The person was okay. They ended up going to the hospital and they got released. But right at the corner of East Columbus and Wayne, that corner that's right near our house, May, we actually had a hit and run. Someone chased him, though. They chased him long enough to get their license plate number. She turned herself in. But yeah, she hit a pedestrian crossing the street right here at the corner. And then at the other corner, East Columbus and Main, down at the other end, like you're going to Wendy's or when we were taking you to the bus, that corner up there, we had a T-bone. One vehicle slammed into another. And this was, those two were within probably about a month of each other. So yeah, I don't get drivers. I don't get it. I don't know.
2: Quick announcement, by the way.
0: Yeah, go.
2: If the computer...
0: If the compute, and that's all we got.
2: If the computer does not get reformatted tomorrow, in other words, if Jess cannot be here, I'm thinking of bringing the Variety Vault back for a one-off tomorrow night at 6.
0: Oh, there you go. Oh, damn. Shane, you around?
1: No, I'm dead.
0: You ready to hear what he got charged with?
1: Excuse me, I gotta turn this up. Hang on.
0: Are you ready for this? All I'm gonna say, he is fucked. Hang on. Okay, here we go. Are you ready for the charges? I'll read them one at a time. There are, hang on, let me count them.
1: Oh, Jesus.
0: Let me count them. Stand by.
1: He has to count them. Oh,
0: two,
1: no.
0: Two, three, four. Four charges. Holy fuck. All
1: oh,
0: right.
1: Dear.
0: Here we go. Reckless driving. Arguing with police officer. Attempted vehicular manslaughter. And endangering a person with a disability in service animal. Dude, you're going down.
1: You're going down. Over. You're done. Goodbye. Nice knowing you. Okay. See what?
3: Steaks are less well known.
0: What James say?
1: What James say? Hang on. Come back to me and repeat that again. He's gonna dodge around the chair in his room. Go.
3: I have seen steaks that are less well done than that little fucker's about to be.
0: How many years do you,
1: think he'll get?
3: If he's out in 10, he's sleeping with the judge.
1: Would you like a side of done?
3: Even if he doesn't see jail time, I guarantee you he's lost his license for life.
0: He's in jail right now.
4: He's in jail right now.
1: Oh!
3: See ya, fucker!
1: Bye! Bye!
0: Alright, we need to play a track.
4: We need to play a track.
3: Oh, no! I'm not an expert here by any means, but I do believe, by the time he gets out, he'll probably have forgotten the name of the person he just tried to kill.
1: Canadian law at its finest.
2: Woo! Okay, but he didn't do it on purpose, right?
0: Wait.
1: Oh, no.
0: May says there's one
4: more part. There's one more part.
1: Oh, hell. Ah, oh, fuck.
0: She's typing.
1: Oh, hell.
0: Oh, he's done.
4: Oh, he's done.
3: This can only end badly.
0: Oh, he's done. Attempted vehicular manslaughter is at least a year. I know that much.
4: I know that much.
3: Yeah.
0: I'm waiting for May to do this, and then I'm going to play the track. We're going to dedicate a track to this jackass.
3: Guarantee you, he's going in for a lot longer than a year, kids. Especially if this goes media.
0: May just wrote in. Also, up to the person with a disability for cash amount in damages.
1: Bye-bye! I'd run this fucker over.
3: Why not? He tried to run her over.
0: All right, you know what?
1: $85,000 to anybody?
3: Legal fees plus pain and suffering.
1: Hey, this guy's fucked. His insurance company ain't gonna like this one. Yeah.
3: If he manages to find a job post-jail, he will have no paycheck for the rest of his goddamn life.
0: Alright, I'm gonna take Talk off the air for a minute. We're gonna play a song, and we're gonna dedicate it to the guy who tried to do this to May. Yeah. This track goes out to you, fuckwad. Hope you enjoy prison.
5: They say our love is taboo. That what we're doing is wrong. But I don't care what they say. 'Cause my love is so strong. They tell us we should be ashamed. We're not husband and wife. But I cherish each moment with you. I'm so glad you're in my life.

0: You are the weakest link. Bye-bye, bitch. Team Talk, your life on the air with us. He's gone.
1: He better start learning the words to prison, bitch, now.
0: Yeah, he might as well.
2: May, if you would, I'm going to make this statement because I don't know if you have a blog or if you want to, I have no problem, letting this fucking thing explode. Hand me information and, guest posts can happen.
0: I know here, the vehicular manslaughter alone, the attempted vehicular, would get him a minimum of a year, at least. The arguing with an officer probably won't get him too much. Reckless driving, probably 6 months plus losing license for I don't know how long. Same with the attempted vehicular manslaughter. Endangering, that one I'm not sure about. Now, again, that's here. I don't know what Canada will do. Or would do.
2: I don't know if... So it may get media attention. I don't know. I will have to keep up with the news sources here in Ottawa.
0: Yeah, this guy needs to be made an example of. Because I'm sorry, doing this to anyone is bad enough.
3: This fucktard tried to kill my big sister, and I'm not a happy typhoon at the moment, okay?
0: You know,
3: yeah.
0: Doing this to anyone is bad enough, but you do this to someone who is blind with a service
3: animal. Yeah, exactly.
0: Just, no. Uh-uh.
2: It makes... I'm a confident traveler, always have been, but that intersection...
0: I'm sure Noah was scared. She said she
4: avoid that intersection like the plague if they don't have, they have any other choice.
0: Oh, really?
4: Yep.
0: Yeah, she said she picked Noah up and like threw him to her other side. Okay, through is probably a strong word, but...
2: He's a pretty heavy dog. I mean, you've... He's got a good 20 pounds on my dog.
0: Yeah, I know, but I'm just saying, you know... 6:30 Eastern time, yeah. I really hope this guy goes away for a minimum of 3. I really do. And I say $5,000 right off the bat. Just because.
2: Just got information on May, if you're listening to Jan to this, and I'll say it too. If you need one of us to be with you when you head to the hospital, let us know. Let us know which one you're going to, and one of us can be out the door.
0: Is she going to go?
2: That's what she just told James.
0: Good. Good, good, good. I mean, fucking make an example of this guy. Let me ask this much. Did he even seem remorseful in any way? You say he realized
4: not
0: he
4: if did. He's with
0: was he remorseful in any way?
2: As James said, not if he was arguing with the cops.
4: If he's arguing with the police officers, he doesn't give a shit.
0: Yeah, good point.
2: And those reports are on public record.
3: Oh.
0: Yes?
3: I'm sending a DM to Shane.
2: The answer is no.
0: Okay. My listeners are going, hey?
1: I'm going, hey?
0: Scooby-Doo says,
2: You know where they go.
0: I think.
2: And if you don't, well, then I guess you're slow.
0: Eh, little crotch rocket, not even a motorcycle.
2: Unrelated. $5 cases of caffeine. Apparently, I don't know where the hell that person got those, but I want one.
3: On their way, Shane.
0: Oh, and Shane?
3: Just say recordings that I did earlier need put to some
2: stuff. Yeah, Jerry.
0: $20 for my cartons of cigarettes today. My dad had a $3 off coupon.
2: Fuck you. Twice.
0: Oh. Yeah. I didn't know they gave coupons for that. My dad was like, neither did I until yesterday. We really didn't have any problems out of that machine at all. You know how sometimes we do, hun?
3: Yeah.
0: May says, you say five. I've had people tell me no less than 20,000. Well, small claims, if that's where you were to take it, five's the best you can get. That's why I said a minimum of five.
2: Depends on where the cops try it. I mean, if you go in and you add damages to it, it'll get added to the charges he gets officially slapped with.
0: One thing I want you to consider, May. I don't know how strong of a dog Noah is. And when I say strong, I don't mean as in physically. I mean emotionally. If this wrecks him to where he can't work or won't work, nail it.
2: I would be on the phone to the school. If they have an emergency number like Guide Dogs for the Blind does, and they have an emergency number, I would be on the phone as soon as possible and have things looked at.
0: She says already done, Shane. What they say or did they? I mean, I'm concerned about the team as well. I mean, I'm concerned about her pain and everything, but I'm concerned about the teamwork because I've heard of some dogs that this happens and they won't work at busy intersections no more.
3: Well, I mean, and think about Noah's not the human in this case. Come on. May will tell you how concerned
0: I got. Although sometimes he probably thinks he is.
3: Well, so does Mesa. May will tell you, okay, since the last time we did shows on a station, it was JJRN, which since that disbanded, May has been here and gone, and we had a hell of a time. But that
0: okay,
3: Sunday
0: quick
3: night...
0: Quick update. Okay. May says they're coming out on Monday.
3: Okay, good. Anyway, yeah, that's good. She and I were gutsy. One night, part of the trip was two blind girls, two guide dogs dragging a cart across town. What at one point May hit her leg and Noah was nervous. May will tell you, I was like, is he going to be okay and get through this? She will tell you how nervous I got just for that. So, I mean, for something like this, this is just...
0: Yeah. I mean, the one thing you definitely need to tell yourself is, you know, don't let this scare you into not doing more routes. It can. But, you know, try and be as strong as you can. I'm not saying it's easy. I guess the other question, we know she's hurting a bit. I don't know where. She just said she's hurting. Is he okay? Meaning, did he yip or anything? Is he showing any signs of anything? I love dogs to death. Cindy will tell you that. Cindy and May, who both have guide dogs, will both tell you. Shane really can't, because Shane's never seen me around a dog. But Cindy will tell you, I love dogs to death.

Like I said, I hope this guy goes away for at least 3 years. Because, I mean, this is just shit. The sad thing is, this happens a lot. And not just to people with service animals. This happens to, you know, sighted people.

0: May writing in. She says, he's pretty much glued to my side right now. Let's see here. Whoa, hey. Computer. There we go. He doesn't look hurt, and he's not shaking or anything, but I also haven't tried working him since, of course. What would Guy GDB recommend in this case? Wait a day to try to work, or what?
1: Canadian guide dogs will probably give it a day, and they'll probably just check things out Monday. Because Canadian guide dogs has a different policy than guide dogs for the blind does, so I can't speak to it.
0: Well, I know all schools are going to be different. That's why I was kind of getting a point of opinion. What would GDB say in this case?
1: GDB would, well, first of all, you'd be required to call the emergency number. There is an emergency vet number in San Rafael, which I think, Cindy, you've got. If you don't, I can find it and get it to you. And they will take your information, log it. You're not to work the dog, at least for a day. And they will try to get someone out as quickly as possible. And if it's a situation like this, they will probably have someone on the next flight out on the next business day. Or you dial, and you also dial your FSM immediately. Whoever, if you have a field service manager, get on the phone with them as well. You're going to take your dog to the veterinarian if your main vet is open. If not, take it to the nearest emergency shelter or emergency facility, in my case, Alta Vista, for a complete physical and checkout. And the instructor FSM will come out, evaluate the team, evaluate you, evaluate the dog, to determine if the team can recover from a situation like this.
0: Okay, May, I'm definitely recommending you need to get to the hospital and now. And I say this because what she wrote me. She says, as far
2: you know
0: as
2: what?
0: Myself...
2: You know what?
0: Hang on, Cindy. Hang on. She says, as far as myself, I'm in trouble because it's on the side where he's supposed to be. Now I'm concerned because she said she kind of threw herself out of the way. If this guy was on the left and did this, she would have had to turn because to hurt her left side... She turned and got Noah on her right instead of her left, and she hurt her left side.
1: She landed on it. Head to your nearest emergency room, and use my toll-free number to find me, or
2: I am not going on the air until I know she's on the way to the hospital.
0: Yeah, I mean, May...
2: I cannot justify having a fun time when I know my sister's hurt. I can't.
0: I'll tell you right now why you didn't feel it right away, because, and I've been in this situation, mine was a fender bender. We actually got whiplash from it. And I was sitting in the back right-hand side of the car where we got hit. We were taking my dad's girlfriend at the time, taking her to the bus station in Lima, which incidentally and scary enough, it's not even a terminal, but where they sell the tickets out of is in a tombstone place, and right across the street is a graveyard. But anyway, we were turning right into that. A lady who worked for the government in her government vehicle claims she didn't see our turn signal. She sped up, slammed into the back right-hand side of the car where I was sitting. I got whiplash from it. At first, I didn't feel nothing. But as I started to calm down from it, yeah. So that's probably why you didn't feel it at first.
1: Your nearest emergency room is Queensway, the one to get you there. Unless you don't feel safe traveling, then pay for a cab. If you feel it's necessary, there is another option. You should know what that is.
0: trying to reach his UPPY.
1: She's trying to raise his puppy razor. PR.
0: Okay, trying to raise, yeah, trying to reach the puppy razors right now.
1: They should be able to give you a lift.
0: Yeah, you really need to get looked at, May. You are a friend of mine and have been for several years. Yeah. I mean, all joking aside, what we played for this guy.
2: Yeah, now I'm concerned.
0: Well, I've been concerned when she said she was hurting.
2: Yeah, exactly.
0: But, you know, I'm concerned for her. I'm concerned for the team. I'm concerned for the dog. She said he doesn't appear to be hurt, but I also know that... I know some dogs can be strong, though. I mean, look what Mike's dog went through, you know, with 911.
2: Yeah, Roselle. Yep.
0: She was a strong dog and came right out of it, you know. A day or two later, she was fine. Some dogs can do it. Currently... Really? Okay, I don't have it set, I don't think, to where I can... There we go. 6:45 Eastern Time. Trying to get the time, and Caps Lock Y doesn't work. Caps Lock T does. Okay? Just saying. Phoenix Fire FM on Twitter. Extreme at PhoenixFireFM.net for MSN Messenger is how you get a hold of me. I mean, I can put automation on, hun, if you want to wait. That's entirely up to you.
2: I want to make sure she's going... I want to make sure that she's able to get to a hospital or get herself looked at. I cannot justify having fun.
0: Worst case scenario, No, listen. Worst case scenario, take a goddamn ambulance and bill it to his insurance. I'll tell you what,
2: and
0: ambulances ain't cheap.
2: And May, I've told you this... You know, so many times in DM, but I'm just gonna say it. You know, now this is because I love you and because you're important to me, and this has me shaken up now too. This just has me a bit shaken up, and I just want to make sure you're gonna be okay.
0: Yeah. Dude, someone bailed.
2: Shane bailed.
0: All right. On that note, I think we're going to go ahead and go to a track or two, just because we can. Eh? Hey, Jerry. Oh, God. All right, we can do this one. How many of you remember this one? It's an 80s track. I do believe, like, late 80s, I think. Or mid 80s. Somewhere in there. This is a Gucci Crew 2.
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0: There you go, Skinny Boys, Human Jockbox here on Phoenix Fire FM Extreme. Boy, your mic is so loud, it's like almost overpowering me.
1: I can fix that. Hold on. Here, I got it. Hang on. Don't touch anything on that end.
0: Man! Patience! Brings up a
1: there,
0: very
1: is that
0: good
1: better?
0: Point. You're still kind of loud. Your background noise is. Mace, or Jeremy says to May, he's saying it, and it, we got mentioned, meaning Phoenix Fire. 10-4, the entire Phoenix Fire crew has you and Prince Noah in our thoughts and prayers. Yeah.
2: Absolutely.
0: Oh, that's why you're so loud, Shane. Hang on.
1: Why?
0: Normally, I turn you down. There we go. I have to put you, instead of 255, I have to put you at 70.
1: If that's well, remember, this is not...
0: The background is.
1: No, so this isn't my usual... This is a borrowed equipment, so...
0: Oh, I know. It's all good. But, you know.
2: Yeah, to put a little humor in this, it's May's mic.
1: Yeah.
0: Yeah.
1: And I'm trying to find my

0: it's not him. It's just
1: my mic has a big mouth. Wait a minute.
2: Wait.
1: And it doesn't even belong to me.
2: Next. The old
0: parts that statement.
2: Yeah.
0: It's a borrowed mic with a big mouth. Wow.
1: Okay, I figured out why my API calls are going to hell.
3: Hi, pal. Obviously, my mom. Hi, pal.
0: I got cuckoo clock, it's so cool.

0: says, okay, I have someone to watch Noah. Okay, well, that's
1: okay. Okay. All right. That's all I needed to hear.
0: I'm hoping that it's someone that Noah knows really well and that someone Noah really likes, especially after going through what he just went through.
1: Yeah.
2: Now I know why I couldn't find it in now I know why I couldn't find your microphone in stores. It's not available in store. It's only available online. $63.98.
0: For what?
2: For the Blue Snowflake USB microphone.
0: For which one?
2: The Blue Snowflake. The mic that I'm using now that's Maze.
0: She says she bought it at Walmart.
2: Yeah, I know, but it's not available in Canadian stores.
0: And yes, Jerry, he knows the person. Okay, that's good. That's very good.
2: The only one I know.
0: Yes, it is. That's where I bought it. That's what she says.
2: Oh, according to their website...
1: All right, with that, give me about 3 minutes.
2: According to the
0: Wattfucker... Anyways, I'm signing out. Okay, go ahead. Take care of yourself. Keep us up to date, please.
2: I have a toll-free number. Use it. Fuck, even payphones deleted.
0: She should be able to talk to us on Haytel.
2: Not if her iPhone's unactivated.
1: Yeah, remember, she'd have to get Wi-Fi.
0: Oh, there
2: is. Yeah, if she's at the right hospital list. Actually, no, the microphone's not available in stores up here. According to the website and the dickhead that I talked to at the store.
0: She says, we'll do. Very good.
2: She has my
0: toll-free
2: number.
0: Coming up in a couple minutes.
2: Fucking make me make... Don't freaking make me turn around and stick it to my cell phone, Jerry's cell phone, Cindy's cell phone, and my house phone. I'll make somebody findable.
1: Exactly.
0: Alright, automation's been started, so... You know, I love this! I can restart automation before I even get the fuck off the air. This is sweet!
1: Don't you just love Icecast?
0: Oh, yeah.
1: Actually, how long is the talk bed?
0: It's done. Apparently. I can play it again, though.
1: Yeah, go ahead and do that, and then let me know when it's over, and we'll let the talk bed play out, and then I'll go on.
0: All right, that'll work. I just now started it. You've got 5-6, 5-04, 5-3, 5 minutes even.
1: Well, do your thing at the end.
0: Well, I will.
1: Do your ending shit.
0: Sindel.
3: What? She got a new nickname. Her name is now Sindel.
0: Tyfel Sindel.
2: There we go.
0: Fub Kleenex.

0: Wow.
1: I got a hey tell from someone at a moment.
0: I love the voice on this thing.
2: Hey tell. I don't know. Message. Information.
0: Yeah, I know.
3: Yeah, man, the mic that I'm using, the mic is not available in stores anymore. 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I'm half tempted to go check Target Direct and see if they have it cheaper.
0: Can't really hear TJ very well.
3: But, as for finding me, I will make the toll-free number mine. Find me, the house, Jerry's cell, and Cindy's cell, just in case I, for some reason, ain't in your phones. So.
4: That'll be confusing.
0: Yeah. Alright, so, coming up in a couple minutes. Tayshman Cindy with Club Phoenix. You're on Phoenix Fire FM Extreme. Y'all take it easy, stay safe, don't do anything I wouldn't do. And if you do, don't name it after me, alright?

0: stay. Right now, let's get into this motherfucker. You understand?
1: This is Double Talk, and here's your damn weather. It's currently 12 a.m., and in Holt, Michigan, we're sitting at a cool 49 degrees. Yeah, I said it, 49 damn degrees. Tonight's forecast? Well, it's going to be partly cloudy like your Aunt Sally after she has too many cocktails, with a low dropping to about 45 degrees. The east wind is barely pushing at around 2 miles per hour, so don't expect it to knock your socks off. Now let's talk about Friday, folks. We're looking at mostly cloudy skies, with a high creeping up to 64 degrees. That northeast wind is going to be fluttering around at 1 to 6 miles per hour, so it might feel like a gentle caress, unless it's just freaking annoying. As we roll into Friday night, expect it to be partly cloudy again, with the temps dipping down to 44 degrees. And that northeast wind? Yeah, still there at around 3 miles per hour. Like a bad penny, it keeps showing up. Then we hit Saturday, folks. It's going to be mostly sunny with a high reaching near 68 degrees. That northeast wind is still kicking around at 1 to 6 miles per hour. Give me a damn break already. Saturday night, mostly clear skies and a low of 45 degrees. The northeast wind, barely there at 0 to 5 miles per hour. Wrapping things up, Sunday brings us some sunshine with a high near 69 degrees. So there you have it, folks. It's about as exciting as watching paint dry, but at least you're not stuck with a foot of snow up your ass. Stay warm and don't let the damn wind be more than a nuisance.

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0: It's 47 degrees.
1: Okay. Severe thunderstorm warning for Marion County, Ohio until 8:45 p.m. Eastern Standard Time. Now, everybody, that is us. Severe thunderstorm warning for Marion County, Ohio until 8:45 p.m. Eastern Standard Time.
2: All right. First of all, that's hail.
1: That's hail.
2: Go look at real quick. That's hail. That's pea-sized hail. We got pea-sized hail.
1: What, Jerry? No, Jerry. It's dime-sized hail. Some of it's dime-sized.
3: Excuse me. Here, open your hand.
1: Dime-sized hail.
2: Wow.
3: Yes.
1: It is dime-sized. I have two pieces of dime-sized in my hand.
2: All right, I need to get on my radio.
3: All right.
1: Yes. Dime-sized hail.
3: Ma'am, guys, get out of the way.
1: Don't watch TV. Go, go.
3: Take a picture of it on your iPhone.
1: Oh, get my iPhone, quick. Hurry up. Jerry, I'm getting a picture of it.
3: I'm posting that shit on Facebook.
1: Oh my God. Doctor, she closed my door.

0: date.
1: $500. I ran out like an idiot and I did grab hail and I did take pictures. I will be posting pictures.
2: I'm scared.
1: We do have stuff to let you guys know about. Hold on a second.
2: Sorry guys, we have young
1: severe
2: kids.
1: Thunderstorm warning for Kankakee and Will County, Illinois until 7:45 p.m. Central Standard Time. Now, Jim and Jerry's taking care of his stuff. I'm going to try to update you all in there. Severe thunderstorm warning for Kankakee and Will County in Illinois until 7:45 p.m. Central Standard Time. Kids, that way.
2: Go on. You guys are fine. Take your pad back. No, no, put them back in there.
0: Easy.
2: Wait, stop, Jerry. You're going to run into the
1: thing. Now, okay, come on, seek shelter. Tornado warning for Fulton and Pulaska County in Indiana until 8:30 p.m. Eastern Standard Time. Seek shelter. Tornado warning for Fulton and Pulaska County in Indiana until 8:30 p.m. Eastern Standard Time. National Weather Service hot temperature storm for Thursday. Air expected heat index.
3: Here, hold on.
1: Severe thunderstorm warning for Lewis and Clark, Ponderera and Teton County in Montana until 6:30 p.m. Again, severe thunderstorm warning for Lewis, Clark, Ponderera, Teton County in Montana until 6:30 p.m. Eastern Standard Time. Sorry, Mountain Standard Time in Montana. Now, again, severe thunderstorm warning for Dodge, Jefferson, Kenosha, Milwaukee, Owosky, Ransom, Rock County, and Wisconsin until 7:45 p.m. Central Standard Time. Again, severe thunderstorm warning for Dodge, Jefferson, Kenosha, Milwaukee. Come on, please. Owosky, Ransom, and Rock County in Wisconsin until 7:45 p.m. Central Standard Time. Another one. Severe thunderstorm warning for Walworth, Washington, Waleska County in Wisconsin until 7:45 p.m. Central Standard Time. Again, severe thunderstorm warning for Walworth, Washington, and Waleska County in Wisconsin until 7:45 p.m. Central Standard Time.
4: All right, folks. I just actually had to report that into the National Weather Service, which I have done. We had $500 sized hail. So, I don't know if you were able to hear that live on the air or not. We just had half dollar size hail here. I ended up reporting it to the National Weather Service through the local repeater, through Skywarn.
1: No.
4: Ashley was like, what direction's it moving? I don't know. All I know is we got hit.
2: They are the size of a...
4: They were half dollar. Some of that was half dollar.
2: Yes, and some of that was

0: 8:45 p.m. Eastern Standard Time. Again, a severe thunderstorm warning issued for Marion, Ohio until 8:45 p.m. Eastern Standard Time Wednesday.
1: Yeah, and that's the stuff that just hit here.
2: And it was the size of a, started out with tiny, and then 5 cent pieces, and then a half dollar, like you said.
1: It yeah,
2: coming it's coming down pretty hard. We have pictures of it.
1: Did you guys get pictures of the hail?
2: Yes.
0: Yeah.
1: I'm going to want those so I can give those to some of the weather people.
0: Tell me that's not hot.
2: Okay, please.
1: Okay. All right, folks. Wow, that was just nuts. It's live radio at its finest here on Phoenix Fire FM. We are doing weather coverage. And as you see, it does even hit here.
2: Go on, guys.
0: We had to bring Mr. Kitty in because he was from head to toe.
2: Yes.
0: Poor little thing was sitting on the porch and all you could see it was going on his tail and all.
1: I saw I bet.
0: Poor kitty, and he saw me, he came running in.
2: I come running in too.
0: That's the pea-sized hail.
2: And there it gets there. Bigger.
0: Well, that's the, this is the quarter-sized hail.
2: Okay, now I see it. That's the big size.
0: That's the dime size. That's the pea size. All right. That's the nickel size.
1: Did you get into the even bigger stuff?
0: Yeah. Oh, that's Mr. Fuck.
2: Look, hold on.
0: Yeah, the bigger size, I have it in my hand.
2: Or that's my hand.
0: No, that's my hand.
2: Oh, okay.
0: That's my hand, honey.
2: Alright, well.
0: Look at my fingernails.
2: Alright, good.
0: Yours, no, I got a picture of yours.
2: Alright, well.
0: Yours was the nickel size.
2: Alright, well, scroll back that way. That one. Alright, look right here. That looks like a.
0: That's the one you picked up.
1: Alright. Whoa! Seek shelter. Tornado warning for Marion County in Ohio until 8:45 p.m. Where is that thing headed? Just a moment.
0: Oh, dear God.
1: I wonder if that's what just hit here and weather.
0: Ashley.
2: I would put those on Facebook.
1: M-A-R. There it is. Got it. It's a tornado warning for... Let's see. It's capable of producing a tornado. This dangerous storm was located 5 miles southeast of LaRue, or 9 miles west of Marion, and moving east at 45 miles an hour. That's what just hit us.
2: Okay. Well, it went
1: we may have gotten sideswiped by it, but I think that's what just hit us.
2: Okay, well, because that was big hell balls, and it came down pretty quick.
0: Okay, everybody, I just posted these pictures on Facebook. Y'all are sending me messages. Send me pictures. Look on your Facebook page. I don't have time to send 50 million pictures. It just...
1: You've got a phone call.
0: That was my phone telling me.
1: Okay. I'm going to need you to somehow get those pictures onto a thumb drive so I can get them to the weather people.
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0: about it. Maybe you and I could get together over there by the big oak tree.
1: I guess so. That'd be
0: all right. That was good. Was that good for you, baby?
1: Yeah, that was nice.
0: I think I think I'm gonna die now.
1: Man.
2: This is Eloquence, and here's your damn weather. Good morning, you lovely bunch of night owls. It's 1 a.m., and the current temperature in Holt, Michigan is a chilly 46 degrees. Overnight, we're looking at partly cloudy skies with a low around 45 degrees. Don't expect the damn wind to do much either, with an east wind barely moving at around 2 miles per hour. Now, let's talk about Friday. We're in for mostly cloudy skies, and it gets a little better with a high near 64 degrees. The northeast wind will be creeping in at a tortoise-like pace of 1 to 6 miles per hour. What a thrill, Come Friday night, we're back to partly cloudy with another low around 44 degrees. And guess what? That northeast wind is still loafing around at about 3 miles per hour. Heading into Saturday, it looks like we've got some sunshine on the way with a high near 68 degrees. Hell yes! The northeast wind will remain lethargic between 1 to 6 miles per hour, just like the morning traffic in this sleepy town. Finally, Saturday night is looking mostly clear, with another low hanging around 45 degrees and a northeast wind that won't even bother you, cruising at 0 to 5 miles per hour. And for all you folks dreaming of Sunday, grab your damn sunglasses because we're expecting sunny skies and a high near 69 degrees. So there you have it, folks, the weather that's about as exciting as watching paint dry. Now go out there and give the weather a big middle finger, because it sure won't care.

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3: Actually, I believe that was matches.

must begin spell. And here's your damn weather. Good morning, folks. It's 2 in the freaking morning, and right now, in Hope, Michigan, it's sitting at a chilly 45 degrees. If you're heading out, it's going to be partly cloudy tonight with a low chilling around that same damn 45 degrees. You might as well take a jacket, because that east wind is barely blowing at 1 mile per hour. Now, looking at Friday, you can expect more clouds than a damn overcast sky with a high creeping

to 64 degrees. Winds will be coming at you from the northeast at 1 to 6 miles per hour, so it's not exactly a gale force, but you might want to hold on to your hats. Friday night will keep the clouds hanging around, with another low of 44 degrees and a gentle breeze from the northeast at about 3 miles per hour. Saturday rolls around with a touch more sun, hitting a high of 68 degrees, still with that damn northeast wind at 1 to 6 miles per hour. Then, on Saturday night, expect it to be mostly clear again with a low around 45 degrees. It's going to be a bright, sunny day with a high nearing 69 degrees. So there you have it, folks. Get out there and enjoy this damn weather. But remember to wear some goddamn sunscreen on Sunday so you don't roast your ass.

Now, ladies and gentlemen, we're going to continue with the song, and we need you all to help us out. At a given signal from me, which will be this, I want you all to go shh. And just to make sure that we all go shh at the same time, we'll have a little rehearsal. On the count of three, everybody go shh. One, two, three.

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2: Chaka Khan. 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

0: I'm sexy and I know it.
1: Yeah, like what? Skip a rehearsal? You know we got the CNA Awards tomorrow night. What are we going to do about a drummer?
2: Hey, you. Come here. You ever played drums before?
3: No.
2: Want to?
3: Yeah.
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This is Speak and Spell, and here's your damn weather. Good morning, you sleepyheads. It's 3 a.m., and let's dive into the mess that is Holt, Michigan right now. The current temperature is sitting at a chilly 43 damn degrees. Don't let that fool you, because tonight we're looking at partly cloudy skies with a low creeping up to around 45 degrees. You'll barely feel that east wind clawing at you, because it's barely moving at 1 mile per hour. Now, let's talk about Friday. It's mostly cloudy and we're going to warm up to a high of around 64 degrees. The northeast wind will be a lazy bastard blowing between 1 to 6 miles per hour. Come Friday night, we're back to partly cloudy shit and cooling down to about 44 degrees with the northeast wind that'll be barely there, just hanging out around 3 miles per hour. Then, Saturday rolls around and it'll be mostly sunny. Get your damn sunglasses ready. Because we're hitting a high of 68 degrees. That northeast wind will still be a slowpoke, moving at 1 to 6 miles per hour. Saturday night, we'll have mostly clear skies and a low around 45 degrees with a wind that's practically dead, only blowing 0 to 5 miles per hour. Finally, Sunday serves up some nice weather with a sunny high near 69 degrees. So gear up for what looks like a pretty damn good weekend, folks. Alright, that's your weather report. Remember, the only thing more certain than this weather is the hangover you'll have if you keep drinking. Stay safe out there, you beautiful disaster.

We called them, but they're not coming to put out the fire. They're coming for the music. How bass-ackward is that? 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

This is Celeste, and here's your damn weather. Good morning, folks. It's 4 in the morning, and right now in Holt, Michigan, it's sitting at a chilly 43 degrees. But grab your blankets because it's going to dip to around 45 later tonight. We've got mostly cloudy skies overhead, so no need to be expecting a damn sunbathing session. The wind's blowing at a cozy 2 miles per hour out of the east-northeast, which means you might feel like nothing's moving at all. Tomorrow's going to be mostly cloudy, too, with a high near 64 degrees, so just slap on a light jacket if you're heading out. The wind will pick up slightly, hovering between 2 to 6 miles per hour, so it's nothing to cry about. Hell, just a little breeze. Come Friday night, it's mostly clear by then, perfect for stargazing or whatever weird hobby you've picked up, with a low dropping to around 42 degrees. Expect those gentle winds again, this time from the northeast, at 1 to 5 miles per hour. Now, Saturday looks barely decent. We're talking mostly sunny skies with a high hitting around 68, so get your ass outside. The gentle north-northeast wind will keep things from getting too damn hot, blowing at 2 to 6 miles per hour. As for Saturday night, we're back to clear conditions and a low of around 43 degrees. Finally, Sunday is shaping up to be a real beaut. Sunny with a high near 69. So there you have it, folks. Get ready to enjoy some nice weather, or don't get your hopes too high. It's Michigan after all. All right, that's your weather, and if you don't like it, we'll take a flying leap off a cliff. You'll probably land in some damn sunshine.

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6: Come on, Elmo, laugh. Elmo. Hey, Mom, my Tickle Me Elmo is broken.
7: Broken?
6: I tickled him, but he's not laughing.
7: Honey, that's not Tickle Me Elmo. That's Hurt Me Elmo.
6: Hurt Me Elmo?
7: Yeah, Hurt Me Elmo. You hit him, and he talks.
6: Okay, here we go.
8: Ouch, that hurt.
5: From the makers of Pull My Finger Charlie, it's new Hurt Me Elmo.
8: Hey, cut it out, kid.
7: Hit him harder, sweetie.
6: Okay.
8: All right, now that's it. Knock it off, you little bastard.
6: Good one, Elmo.
5: Mom and dads everywhere are learning that Tickle Me Elmo is cute and cuddly, but doesn't prepare kids for the dog-eat-dog world they'll have to live in. New Hurt Me Elmo teaches kids self-defense and self-confidence as they beat the tar out of cute little Elmo. The harder you hit him, the more he talks.
6: Take that, Elmo.
8: Hey, stop hitting me, you little fuck.
7: Now you've got it.
6: Talk to me, Elmo.
8: Look, you rotten little sh**. That hurt.
6: Tough sh**, Elmo.
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2: This is Celeste, and here's your damn weather. Good morning, you beautiful bastards. It's currently 5 a.m., and that temperature in Holt, Michigan, is sitting at a chilly 42 degrees.

to 42 degrees. That northeast wind is going to still be around, poking us at 1 to 5 miles per hour. Saturday shakes itself off with mostly sunny skies and a high strutting to 68 degrees. The north-northeast wind finally picks up a bit, also at 2 to 6 miles per hour. Saturday night, things will clear out with a low hanging around 43 degrees. That wind, same old song, 1 to 5 miles per hour, just a gentle tease in the night. And finally, Sunday comes in swinging with a sunny high of 69 degrees. So, get your shorts ready, you filthy animals. That's your goddamn weather report. Stay dry and don't do anything too stupid.

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1: This is Stephanie, and here's your damn weather. Good morning, folks. It's 6 o'clock in the morning, and the current temperature in Holt, Michigan is a chilly 43 damn degrees. Got some mostly cloudy skies hanging around, and if you're thinking about going out overnight, it's going to drop to about a low around 45 degrees. The wind's barely blowing at around 2 miles per hour coming from the east-northeast. So don't expect any damn wind chill to mess with you. Looking ahead to Friday, we're in for more cloudy bullshit with a high near 64 degrees. The wind will pick up a little, blowing northeast at about 2 to 6 miles per hour, so it's still not enough to knock your socks off. Come Friday night, we'll see mostly clear skies with a low dipping down to about 42 degrees. The wind will be whispering at 1 to 5 miles per hour from the northeast. Now, stepping into Saturday, brace yourself for mostly sunny skies and a high near 68 degrees. The north-northeast wind will again be a wimpy 2 to 6 miles per hour. By Saturday night, it'll clear up nicely with a low around 43 degrees. And we're still stuck with the same light wind from the north-northeast at 1 to 5 miles per hour. Finally, on Sunday, it's going to be sunny with a high near 69 degrees, so at least it sounds like we're in for a treat. So get your asses outside and enjoy the weather, folks. Hope your goddamn day isn't as cloudy as your morning coffee.

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We called them, but they're not coming to put out the fire. 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How bass-ackward is that? 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

This is Jerry, and here's your damn weather. Good morning, folks. It's 7 a.m., and the temperature in Holt, Michigan is sitting at a chilly 44 degrees. Let's dive into this mess. Today, you can expect a mostly cloudy sky with a high creeping up to 64 degrees. You might get a little breeze from the northeast at 2 to 6 miles per hour, but honestly, you'll barely notice it. Like a gnat buzzing around your damn ear. Tonight we'll switch gears to mostly clear skies, dropping down to around 42 degrees. The northeast wind will be about 1 to 5 miles per hour again, so tie your hat down so it doesn't go flying on you. Moving on to Saturday, it's going to be mostly sunny, which is a nice change. The high will hit around 68 degrees. We'll still have that mellow breeze from the north-northeast at 2 to 6 miles per hour. No big shakes, just a bit of a tickle. Saturday night is looking clear with a low around 43 degrees. The wind, you guessed it, will be 1 to 5 miles per hour from the north-northeast. Can we get a little variety here, please? Now, for Sunday, get ready for some sunshine. We're aiming for a high near 69 degrees. The north-northeast wind will be a bit more lively, blowing at 1 to 7 miles per hour. Finally, Sunday night will drop to a low around 45 degrees with mostly clear skies. So folks, grab your jacket and enjoy the damn weekend, and remember, don't let the weather screw with your plans or I'll come kick your ass.

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0: I gotta take a... I'd be laughing pretty hard if it was someone else but me. Kids are getting ornery. 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Why should I expect much else from two boys in their teens? 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I said, I tell you boys, I have just had about enoughing better.
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0: And turn on that air conditioning.
2: Roll up the window.
0: Be good guys, I'll take you fishing. 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A sentimental offering that'll bring tears to their eyes. 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
2: Roll up the window.
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2: Roll up the window.
0: Now, come on, be your old man's friend. 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

0: Here, WIZ, we play nothing but the hits. 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

mostly sunny goodness with a high close to 68 degrees. Winds from the north-northeast will be at that lazy 2 to 6 miles per hour again. Saturday night, clear skies, people, but it'll be dropping down to 43 degrees. Winds still loafing around 1 to 5 miles per hour, because apparently they're not in any damn rush. And wrapping up the weekend on Sunday, it looks sunny as hell with a high near 69 degrees. Winds will be light, sneaking through at 1 to 7 miles per hour from the north-northeast. So basically, pack a jacket, because this weather is about as unpredictable as a cat on a hot tin roof. Buckle up for this wild ride, and don't let Mother Nature catch you with your pants down.

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0: God will not with a goat. 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Not in a car, you let me be. 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I do not like them anywhere. I do not like green eggs and ham.
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0: time it is. It's 2 o'clock in the morning.
1: What are you doing up?
0: Watching SpongeBob.
1: It's 2 o'clock in the morning.
0: I know what time it is, damn it.
1: Are you swearing at me?
0: I'm not f***ing swearing at you.
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0: I'm not f***ing swearing at you.
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0: 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I'm a 27-year-old man.
1: Living with your f***ing

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1: Yeah, it is.
0: I'm a 27-year-old man.
1: You're a 27-year-old man living with your mother. Go to f***ing bed.
0: Oh, the song's
2: up. Yeah, it's 46 degrees.

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This is Double Talk, and here's your damn weather. Good morning, folks. It's 9 a.m., and let me tell you, the current temperature in Holt, Michigan is sitting at a chilly 46 degrees. So, bundle the hell up if you're heading out. Today we're looking at partly sunny skies with a high creeping up to 64. Winds are light, blowing from the east-northeast at 2 to 6 miles per hour, which is about as exciting as watching paint dry. Tonight it'll cool down to a low of 42, with the northeast wind continuing at 1 to 5 miles per hour. Now, looking ahead to Saturday, it's going to be mostly sunny, and we're hitting a high of 68. Those winds are still slacking off, coming from the north-northeast at 2 to 6 miles per hour. Saturday night it's clear skies again with a low around 43, and winds are light yet again at 1 to 5 miles per hour. Finally, Sunday will be sunny and perfect for getting your ass outside with a high approaching 69. Can't forget, the north-northeast wind will be gently pushing at 1 to 7 miles per hour. Sunday night wraps it up with mostly clear skies and a low near 45. So, there you have it. Make the most of this damn weather, but for hell's sake, don't forget your jacket. Stay warm, and remember, the only thing better than this forecast is a stiff drink in your hand. Cheers to that. Baby.

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This is Celeste, and here's your damn weather. It's 10 a.m., folks, and if you're in Holt, Michigan, the temperature is a chilly 48.9 degrees right now. What a lovely way to start the day, huh? Today, you're looking at mostly cloudy skies, and the high is going to be creeping up to the 64-degree mark. We got an east-northeast wind blowing gentle-like at 2 to 6 miles per hour, probably not enough to blow the damn leaves off the trees. As we move into the night, expect mostly clear skies and the low around 42 degrees. That northeast wind will calm down to about 1 to 5 miles per hour. This is the kind of weather where you should grab a blanket and just kick back, maybe with a cocktail or two, or hell, just finish the damn bottle. Now, on Saturday, we can look forward to some sun with a high hitting 68 degrees. Again, those north-northeast winds will be there, light at 2 to 6 miles per hour. So don't get your hopes too far up, okay? Saturday night is looking clear with lows around 43 degrees, and guess what? The winds will still be chillin' at 1 to 5 miles per hour. Sunday rolls around, and it's going to be bright and sunny with yet another high near 69 degrees. You guessed it. Those north-northeast winds are still snoozing at 1 to 7 miles per hour. Sunday night won't be too shabby either. Mostly clear with a low around 45 degrees. So there you have it, folks. Get outside, enjoy that sweet sunshine, and remember, life's too short to let the weather get you down. Now, go grab a drink, and don't take any shit from anyone.

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0: there's a poem called Bad Pickup Lines. 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How much were your breasts? Are you drunk or is that just a lazy eye? 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

This is the Deck Talk DTC-01 from 1984, and here's your damn weather. Good morning, you lovely bastards. It's 11 o'clock, and here's the scoop for Holt, Michigan. Right now, it's about 56 degrees, give or take a shit. Today's forecast shows those damn clouds hanging around, with a high temperature reaching up to 64 degrees. You'll be feeling that gentle east-northeast wind, blowing at 6 miles per hour. Not too damn shabby, but it ain't exactly a hurricane either. Tonight, it's going to clear up a bit with a low around 42 degrees. The wind will cool off to a light breeze, just 1 to 5 miles per hour from the northeast. Now, Saturday looks better, mostly sunny skies and a high near 68 degrees. That north-northeast wind will be a little stronger, blowing at 2 to 6 miles per hour. Saturday night rolls around, and it'll be cool again, with a low around 43 degrees, and that sneaky northeast wind again at 1 to 5 miles per hour. Sunday

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This is the DAC Talk DTC01 from 1984, and here's your damn weather. Good afternoon, folks. It's noon, and let's get into this shit show. Currently, it's sitting around 60 damn degrees in Holt, Michigan. Hell, can't complain too much, but that's just the kickoff. The high for today is looking to crawl up to about 64 degrees, with a northeast wind blowing at 6 miles per hour. So, if you're heading out, don't forget your damn jacket. Could be a little chilly, you know what I mean? Tonight, the forecast is mostly clear, dipping down to around 42 degrees. The wind's gonna chill out a bit too, just 1 to 5 goddamn miles per hour. Now, this Saturday is gonna be mostly sunny, with a high near 68 degrees. The north-northeast wind will be a gentle breeze, only 2 to 6 miles per hour. But don't get too damn comfortable, because Saturday night will cool down again, low around 43, with the wind still hanging around 1 to 5 miles per hour. And we can't forget about Sunday, folks. It's going to be sunny again, with a high close to 69 degrees, nice and toasty. The wind will be a little more active at 1 to 7 miles per hour. Sunday night is mostly clear, dropping down to about 45 degrees. So, there you have, and get the hell out there while the weather's decent. Remember, suit up for any of this crap, and don't let the wind blow your ass away. This is the DAC Talk DTC01, reminding you to stay warm or cool, depending on your damn choices. Catch you later, and don't be a pain in the ass.

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This is Eloquence, and here's your damn weather. Good afternoon, folks. It's 1 o'clock, so let's dive right into the chaos that is the weather in damn Holt, Michigan. Right now, we've had a temperature sitting at 63 damn degrees. Pretty cozy if you ask me, but you might need a sweater this afternoon, because it's looking mostly cloudy, with a high damn near 64 degrees. We've got a slight northeast wind blowing at 6 miles per hour, not enough to take your hat off, but enough to maybe mess up your damn hair. Tonight, the skies are supposed to clear up, so you can actually see the stars for a change. We're dropping down to a low of around 42 degrees, with the wind easing off to a gentle 1 to 5 miles per hour. You could probably light a damn fire and just enjoy the cool night air. Now looking ahead to Saturday, it's shaping up to be mostly sunny, with a high creeping up to 68. The wind will be blowing out of the north-northeast at 2 to 6 miles per hour. Not exactly a hurricane, but enough to keep the mosquitoes at bay if you're planning on stepping outside. Saturday night, clear skies again, dropping down to about 43 degrees, with the same light breeze, 1 to 5 miles per hour. Then we've got Sunday coming in hot, with mostly sunny skies, and a high of 69 degrees. The wind will be as polite as always, clocking in at 1 to 7 miles per hour, so it shouldn't ruin your fun. So, there you have it, folks, the weather from your favorite, foul-mouthed host. Don't let the sun get too damn comfortable, and remember, it's always a good time to drink some booze and enjoy the damn day.

We called them, but they're not coming to put out the fire. They're coming for the music. How bass-ackward is that? 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
0: Dan St. Paul is our guest. Love that. Now, we were talking about the fact that you're from San Francisco and you live there with your wife and your son.
3: Yeah.
0: And you're a sports fan, and particularly I know you're a baseball fan.
3: Yes.
4: And a big Harry Carey fan.
3: Yes. Oh, I love Harry Carey. I have to tell you, though, that we have a female announcer at the ballpark in San Francisco.
4: That's right.
3: Sherry Davis, did I ever tell you that? And I went to a game before the strike last year, and it's very strange because she sounds like the phone company lady. It's weird. It's like, the third baseman is number 9, Matt Williams. Please make a note of it. And then if there's a pinch hitter, it's the batter, number 10. Royce Clayton has been changed.
4: That's the best.
3: I'm an old school guy. I can't handle this.
0: You like the male announcers, though.
3: Big Harry Carey fan. I love Harry Carey, and I just Harry, of course, did the first baseball game ever played. You guys are aware of that.
4: Sure. Mm.
3: Yeah, he was the only guy around at that time.
0: Sure.
3: To do that game. And it was wonderful. I got an old tape of it, and I listened to it all the time. Hello, fans. This is Harry Carey. Welcome to today's game between the Bethlehem Braves and the Jerusalem Giants. Kind of a sparse crowd here today, as a plague of locusts has made it tough to get out to the ballpark. You can hear the vendors, though. Hey, manna, get your manna. Who wants bread from heaven? It's hot. It's fresh. It just fell. Hot manna here. Penance, penance. Our Father's Hail Marys. Can't get absolution without an act of contrition. Who wants a rosary here? Water. Water. What?
7: Uh-oh.
3: Wine! Who wants wine now? Peter looks into Jesus for the sign. Jesus gives him the sign. Holy cow! Peter denies it. He gives it to him again. He denies it again. Once more. That's 3 times, and Jesus is out to give Peter a sermon on the mound. Jesus, of course, the big hero in yesterday's game, came up in the bottom of the ninth with the Braves down 3-0 and hit a bases empty grand slam. Fans, we haven't had a miracle like that since we had Fishes and Loaves night here. I had a chance to talk with the Savior after the game, and this is what he had to say.
8: Well, Harry, the ball was on the outside part of the bag. I was not trying to make contact. First of all, I want to thank my father for loading the bases. Muchas gracias, señor. And also the Holy Ghost for breaking up the double play.
3: Back to live action. Lazarus up to the plate now. What's that? Oh, I'm sorry. Lazarus up to the plate now. Who's the pitch? Oh, no, he's hit. He's hurt. He's down. Holy cow, he's dead. But wait a minute. He gets back up. That's the 6th time this week. That kid can take one for the team. Abraham up to the plate now. Probably up here to sacrifice. Infield drawn in for the patriarch, and now there's some action in the Bethlehem bullpen. I can't quite make out the back of his robe. It is the big number 10, Moses, just called up from the burning bush league. Already gaining a reputation for that lightning fast pickoff move, reminding those runners that thou shalt not steal. Let's give it over to Steve Stone.
8: Thank you, Harry. Fans, you want to be here this Tuesday night when the Braves meet the Calvary Cubs. It's going to be Nabisco Communion Wafer Day here at the ballpark. 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Sure, they cost a little more, but when it comes to your eternal salvation, isn't it worth that extra buck in the collection plate? 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
3: Thanks, Steve. Here's some scores now from around the league. A big upset. David won. Goliath nothing. Ends a long win streak for the big guy. Oh, no. Job is on the 15-day disabled list with a bad case of leprosy. Pulled a hamstring. Pulled it right off. The Angels have sent Lucifer down. That's a shame. When that fellow was in his prime, he could throw some heat. This year, his earned run average has ballooned to a hefty 6-6-6. And here's a partial score. Sodom and Gomorrah still tied at 69.
6: This is Jerry, and here's your damn weather. Good afternoon, folks. It's 2 p.m. and the temperature in Holt, Michigan is sitting pretty at 63 degrees. That's right, 63 mother-faking degrees. This afternoon, you can expect mostly cloudy skies with a high creeping up to about 64 degrees. We've got a northeast wind blowing around 6 miles per hour, which might just ruffle your hair a bit, but won't knock you on your ass. Now, tonight will clear up a bit, dropping down to a low of 42 degrees. The wind will be whispering at you like a little bastard, only 1 to 5 miles per hour. Looking ahead to Saturday, it's shaping up to be mostly sunny, with a high of 68 degrees. The wind will still be hanging around, north-northeast this time, blowing in at 2 to 6 miles per hour. Saturday night will be clear again, dropping back down to about 43 degrees. And on Sunday, you can expect even more sun with a high of 69 degrees with a wind chill that won't keep your ass cold at 1 to 7 miles per hour. And finally, Sunday night will wrap things up with mostly clear skies and a low around 45 degrees. So there you have it. Weather that's better than a kick in the nuts. Stay tuned and keep your damn umbrellas at home, you moist bastards.
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0: This is Speak and Spell, and here's your damn weather. Good afternoon, folks. It's 3 in the damn afternoon, and if you're in Holt, Michigan, brace yourselves because the current temperature is sitting at 65 degrees. Get ready to soak up that sunshine, because this afternoon is looking mostly sunny, with a high creeping up to 64 degrees. We've got a northeast wind blowing at about 7 miles per hour, so it's not too freaking crazy out there. As for tonight, you can expect things to clear up nicely, with a low dropping to around 44 degrees. The wind will chill out a bit too, easing down to a gentle 1 to 5 miles per hour. Still from the northeast. Tomorrow, Saturday, get ready for more of that delightful sun with a high near 69 degrees, courtesy of that northeast breeze at 2 to 6 miles per hour. Saturday night, we're keeping it mostly clear again with a low of 45 degrees and that north-northeast wind hanging around at 1 to 5 miles per hour. Sunday follows suit, hitting a high of 70 degrees with a north wind, just giving us a light nudge at 1 to 7 miles per hour. Finally, Sunday night will keep it mostly clear, with a low of 47 degrees. So there you have it, folks. Whether you're sweating or shivering, just remember to roll with it, and to know the weather won't tell you to screw off until you put your damn coat on. Stay wild out there.
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This is Jaden, and here's your weather at 4 p.m. Currently in Holt, Michigan, it is 65 degrees and mostly sunny. The wind is coming from the northeast at 6 miles per hour. This afternoon, expect temperatures to stay around the same, with a high near 64 degrees. Tonight, skies will remain mostly clear as temperatures drop to a low of 44 degrees, with calming winds moving at 1 to 5 miles per hour. Looking ahead to Saturday, you can enjoy another mostly sunny day with a high near 69 degrees and a gentle breeze from the northeast at 2 to 6 miles per hour. Saturday night will bring clear skies and a low around 45 degrees, with the wind becoming light at 1 to 5 miles per hour from the north-northeast. As for Sunday, the sun continues to shine with a high near 70 degrees and a light north wind at 1 to 7 miles per hour. As night falls, expect mostly clear skies and a low around 47 degrees. Remember, if you hear someone talking about the weather, don't forget to remind them that sometimes clothes can be like relationships. It's better to change them before it gets uncomfortable.

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We called them, but they're not coming to put out the fire. 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How bass-ackward is that? 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

0: This is Echo Synthesizer from the early 80s, and here's your damn weather. Good afternoon, you glorious bastard. It is now 5 o'clock in the goddamn evening. Currently in Holt, Michigan, we're sitting at a pretty comfortable 67 degrees. Yeah, you heard that right. We've got a light northeast wind blowing at about 6 miles per hour, so you might want to keep your hair in check if you're out there. Now, for the forecast, this afternoon, expect things to be partly sunny with a high creeping up to 64 degrees. That northeast wind will calm down to around 6 miles per hour, and tonight, it looks like the skies will clear right up. We're dropping down to a brisk 44 degrees with a gentle breeze of 1 to 5 miles per hour. Let's roll into the weekend. Tomorrow, Saturday, we're looking at mostly sunny skies with a high reaching about 69 degrees. The northeast winds will blow between 2 to 6 miles per hour, nice and chill. Saturday night, mostly clear again, with a low around 45 and winds barely stirring at 1 to 5 miles per hour, like a lazy dog in a hot afternoon. And don't forget about Sunday. More sunshine for your sorry asses, high of 70 degrees, and a light north wind between 1 to 7 miles per hour. Sunday night is calling for mostly clear skies, dipping to around 47. So there you have it, folks. Grab your sunscreen and your damn sunglasses and get your asses outside to enjoy this weather. And remember, life's too short to sweat the small stuff, unless it's the heat from your damn morning coffee. Now get out there and make some bad choices.
1: So where's your conscience, man?
2: Which one?
1: Where's your conscience?
2: Am I supposed to have one?
1: Yeah, your boyfriend or fiance.
2: What? I have one?
1: Oh my.
2: Wait, where the fuck was I that I got a fiance and a hut? Wait, did I sleep through something?
3: Damn, you must be doing pretty
2: good. I'm totally missing something here.
4: Wait, do you know something I don't know, Shane? Hold on. I'm putting hang on. I gotta stop this talk then, because this could get interesting. Fuck the ending talk then.
2: Do you know something I don't know, Shane?
1: Apparently not. Apparently I misread something. That's okay, though.
2: Wait, you misheard something? Do you care to share?
1: Reading your blog, I parsed something incorrectly.
2: What the fuck would you be reading in my blog that talks about I have a husband or a fiance?
1: For both, you're talking apparently. About James, your boyfriend, and apparently I misread it. Which is...
5: Notice how we're getting the ominous silence?
4: I know.
2: I'm trying to figure out what the fuck he's reading. Since I haven't talked about James on my blog since July 1st. Annoyed, I didn't even talk about him on July 1st. Hell no. It's not for radio.
5: I suppose sharing is caring?
2: I'll share, all right.
4: Hey, May, now that you've said that, you're going to get a whole bunch of DMs from Shane. You know this, right?
2: Well, my phone hasn't started vibrating yet, so. What? No.

0: have one.
1: No, that could... That,
2: this is just getting interesting.
0: Only in Shane's dreams.
2: Watch us get like 30 listeners.
1: No, that one has when Jerry has sex on the air.
2: I would
3: actually
2: get negative 30 listeners.
3: No, we dropped
2: a
3: listener. We went from 3 to 2.
0: No, my fiance is apparently only in Shane's dreams, okay?
2: Maybe it's Shane.
1: No.
0: No, definitely not. If so, I seriously slept through that, and I think whatever drink I had, I don't want any more. One too many porn
2: stars. Tell us how you really feel.
0: Oh, I'm sorry. I thought I did.
1: You're not.
0: How I really feel?
2: Well,
0: that's
2: Jerry,
0: for a whole nother show.
2: At least you know you don't have to share now.
3: Oh, no, no, no, no, no, no. We don't have to worry about another show. This show can continue. I've already stopped the ending of the talk bed. You know, the, yeah.
2: Oh, good. Okay, so, May, what was that fiancé you were talking about?
0: I don't fucking have one.
1: Krishna?
0: It is Shane's email. Oh, bye.
1: Says he won't listen. I'll just go boot.
3: Yeah, well, so I can go boot to you.
0: Oh, yeah, Shane, it's your fucking fault.
1: But see,
3: give Shane a boot to the head.
0: I'm gonna boot him to the head. He's here on the 20th. I'm gonna boot him in the fucking head.
1: I said I was wrong, and he didn't hear it. So you know what? I own when I'm wrong. Unlike some people, Krishna.
0: I'm still gonna boot you in the fucking head. You sure you still want to come for a visit?
2: Hey, I'm just looking out for Jerry.
0: Why are you looking out for Jerry? Oh, God. Oh, dear.
1: Krishna, you should not be trying to make matches.
2: You're the one that was trying to make matches.
1: I was trying to upgrade the one she already had. The boyfriend. I was trying to upgrade it.
2: Oh, Jerry, he was trying to upgrade you.
3: Yeah, but the question is...
2: good enough.
3: The question is, does she really want that as an upgrade?
0: Well, see, one person is not on the same page with everybody else. Shane is still a little bit behind. He missed earlier. So he thinks the upgrade is for someone else. He's not on the same page. So, no, I don't want that upgrade. Thank you very much.
3: Uh-oh, wait a minute. Yeah.
2: Oh, no. Upgrade? Who was this potential upgrade? You know, it's good you stopped the talk bed, Jerry.
3: Shane, speechless. Write it down, everybody. The date? The date is...
0: Fine. Don't...
3: See, hang on.
0: That's not the date.
3: Saturday, August 8th, 2015, at 10:20 p.m., Shane was speechless.
0: Shane? Shane?
3: I think he's still broken.
0: I broke Shane.
3: May, you broke Shane.
0: I sure did.
1: I think you and I need to have a conversation after the show.
0: Why? Are you a little lost?
2: Well, then.
0: I'm sorry, Shane. I didn't mean to burst your bubble that I didn't want an upgrade with you. I'm sorry.
1: No, not no.
2: Shane, is there anything you'd like to tell us? Any fantasies, secret desires, any fetishes?
3: I don't want to know about Shane's fetishes, okay? Just no.
1: Fresh not.
2: This could be an awkward love triangle, you know.
0: Triangle?

0: So on the next episode, Gary Springer.
1: Next episode, my ass. The show's still going.
2: Don't we need to pause for station identification?
0: For what? You started this topic, Shane.
2: Yes, I know I did.
0: But I got you from under the bus earlier. Thank you very much.
1: Oh, but May, it looks like you're back under the bus again, apparently.
0: Thank you, Shane.
3: At least you have shade.
2: Hey, what?
3: And you won't blow away.
0: No, I... Shane, I'm so going to kick your fucking ass when you get here. Fair warning, okay? Fair warning. Ass is grass when you get here.
3: Dude, Shane, at this point, your ass is grass and she's the tractor lawnmower.
4: Forget John Deere, it's the all-new May lawnmower.
3: Kinky.
0: No, there will be no kinky involved.
3: Only with her fiance, guys.
0: I'm gonna shoot that fiance in the head.
5: Fucking rude, you know that?
0: I'm gonna castrate that fiance, you know.
1: Which fiance?
0: I don't know. Both of them.
3: Shit.
0: However both many Shane has imagined I have.
3: It's Shane we're talking about, so remember that.
0: Then I probably have quite a few, so all of them.
3: Must be quite a lineup.

0: You always say that I have no class. How's this sound, Kelsey? Stick it in your...
1: That's a squeeze, Jimmy.
0: Babe.
1: I hate you, bastard.
2: Jeez.

0: with mace. I wanna puke every time I see your face.
1: Right back at you, buddy. I only hope you never breed. I'd like to cut your throat and watch you bleed.
2: Yes,
3: real nice.
0: Whore.
1: You didn't just say that.
0: I did.
1: I've so had it with you.
0: I hate you.
1: I bet.
0: Bitch.
1: You're unbelievable.
0: That was some good singing there, though, huh?
4: And you thought hell was hot. Not even Satan will touch these hot hits. We're burning up the airwaves here on Phoenix Fire FM.

bom bom, and my honey, ram-a-lama ding dong, forever. And when I say dip dip dip dip dip dip, you know I mean it from the bottom of my boogie.

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0: It's 65 degrees.
1: Second floor, food court, burrito barn, house of dairy, broccoli palace. 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

This is Liam, and here's your damn weather. It's 06:00 and the current temperature in Holt, Michigan is sitting at a nice 63 damn degrees. This afternoon is looking partly sunny, with a high that might just poke its head up to 64. You'll have a gentle northeast wind blowing at around 5 miles per hour, nothing to knock your socks off. As for tonight, it's going to clear the hell up, dropping down to a low of about 44 degrees. That northeast wind will be lazy as hell, hanging around 1 to 5 miles per hour. Now, looking ahead to Saturday, we're going to see mostly sunny skies and a high getting close to 69. The northeast wind will step it up a notch, blowing at 2 to 6 miles per hour. Still not a hurricane, folks. Saturday night, it will cool off again, landing around 45 degrees with that north-northeast wind still creeping along at 1 to 5 miles per hour. Then we roll into Sunday, with mostly sunny weather and a high climbing to about 70. The wind will keep on keeping on, blowing in from the north at 1 to 7 miles per hour. Finally, Sunday night is looking mostly clear, with a damn low around 47 degrees. So, there you have it, folks. Enjoy your damn weekend, and if you step outside, don't forget your damn jacket or whatever, because this weather's got more ups and downs than a stripper on a pole.

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This is the emergency announcer, and here's your dam weather at 7 p.m. Current temp in Holt, Michigan is 64 degrees, give or take. It's feeling pretty damn nice, but don't get too comfortable, folks. Tonight, expect mostly clear skies with a low around 44 degrees. You might feel a slight breeze with that northeast wind cruising in at 1 to 5 miles per hour. So don't go thinking you need your damn parka just yet. Now, for Saturday, the sun's going to shine bright with a high creeping up to 69 degrees. The northeast wind will be a tad more active, blowing at 2 to 6 miles per hour. As for Saturday night, the skies will keep it mostly clear with a low around 45 degrees. That north-northeast wind is just going to whisper softly at 1 to 5 miles per hour. On Sunday, get ready for another sunny day. Highs will reach around 70 degrees with a north wind blowing in at 1 to 7 miles per hour. Finally, Sunday night is looking mostly clear again with lows around 47 degrees and that gentle north-northeast wind at 1 to 6 miles per hour. And then we're on to Monday, where we'll have a bright and sunny day with a high near 71 degrees. So, get your damn sunglasses ready. That's your weather, folks. Now go out there and don't fuck it up.

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